to be me. You'd see, you'd agree, everybody should be free, 'cause if we ain't, we're murderous.

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Now I can see the sun up high. They were causing us down.

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And you know, it seems to me that I would be a liar if I were to come up to you and say,

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Well, I'm gonna be here for the rest of my life, and all I did was shoot my wife.

着内向。It's funny, it makes a clouded day sunny, makes a bee think of honey, just as I think of you. Imagine.

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If you want to be a lover, here's a fact you're gonna have to face.

og nummeret, det hedder Diamond Gold. 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I got thousands on my neck, I got bitches on my dick. I walk in and you can't miss me. 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

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Want this chingazo, Simona, let's get down right now in the dirt.

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1: Du lytter til Klub Mukuba på P8.

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I know that I need her. Can you change her heart? Can you change her mind? Can you move for me like you move the tide? Can you change the stars? Can you make it right? I know that I need her.

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Can you change her mind? Can you move a dream like you move the tide? Can you move for me?